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1: Yeah, I kind of put the cup down for a minute, but honestly, it ain't nobody's business what's in my cup, what's in your cup, what's in their cup. 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
1: 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Grammy-nominated songwriter and singer Rel is a proud son of South Carolina, and he's coming home with his brand new music. 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

0: Dip, I dip, we like, damn. Z93 Jams is shows the tone for hip-hop and R&B. Happy hump day to you. It's Reese G back to help you work your way over the hump as I hook you up with that hip-hop and R&B until 3. And we're back hooking you up yet again with a chance to win a trip for two to New Orleans to check out Ye live on stage. That's right, Kanye West, Caesars Superdome, August 28th. You and a guest will be able to be in the building absolutely free when you're locked in and listening out for today's two National Midday Text keywords for your chance to win that trip for two. Also, giving you a chance yet again to win two tickets to Chuck Fest 2026, taking place Sunday, September 6th, Jenkins on the Water, featuring performances from some of Charleston's best local artists. So make sure you're listening out for your chance to win that today as well. And you know, throughout the day, I'll touch on the latest news and entertainment headlines. We're going to talk about the Keefe D murder trial. That's right. He is the man standing trial for the murder of Tupac Shakur. The trial kicked off this past Monday. Today, I'm going to give you some of the high profile names and other names that was released on the witness list. Okay. Also, a close friend of Malcolm Jamal Warner's widow, Tanisha Warner, created a GoFundMe to support Tanisha as the legal battle with Malcolm's mother, Pamela, continues over his estate. So I'll get into the deets on that as well. So all of that and so much more is on the way. Make sure you do not miss it. Keep your radios right here and continue to kick it with yours truly. Coming up next, you know I got you. More hip-hop and R&B for you. We're going to hear from Kanye West with I Can't Wait, J. Cole with Legacy, and more on Z93 Jams.
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0: 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Graduation. Text that word to 95819. That's 95819 for your chance to win a flyaway trip for two to New Orleans to see Kanye West. Good luck.
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1: Yeah. 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

Z93 Jams. Good morning to you. I am Reese G with your real motivation. And today I am back to motivate you more on staying focused and staying the course as we continue to prepare ourselves for this next new season in our lives that we believe is going to be a great season. We're putting in the work because we looking to level up. And in doing so, that means we have to level up how we think, how we move, and how we do things. So it is the time is now for us to continue to prepare ourselves for this new season in our lives, mentally, emotionally, physically, and spiritually. And that's what the motivation has been about over the past few months. And I will continue motivating you on this until my spirit shifts when I need to switch gears and motivate you on something else. But anyway, in regards to staying focused and not being distracted and staying the course and maintaining our control and protecting our peace, we got to understand new levels bring new devils. Something may come your way to try to set you back, challenge you, take you off course, or distract you. And that could be in the form of a person as well. Something they may say or something they may do. But as we're working on being a better version of ourselves, we're mentally mature that we do not allow everything to distract us and take us off course. Why? Because we put into work and we understand, as my aunt would say, keep big things big and small things small. Everything doesn't require reaction, okay? A lot of times, I know in myself, past versions of me, anytime somebody did something against me, anytime something happened, no matter how small it was, oh, I gotta check them and nobody gonna play me. I gotta do this, I gotta handle that. Now that I've been putting in the work on myself, I prioritize things and I don't give a lot of things my energy that doesn't deserve it. A lot of things that's going to take me off course and take me away from being focused on the goal and where I'm at in life. Not trying to be that old version of myself and not trying to let nobody or nothing take me backwards. It's always and always going to be about forward motion, progressing, and moving forward in life. So I want to motivate you on that as well. Please, as you are putting in this work, because it's not easy letting go of how you used to think, the things you used to do, the habits you used to have that were not productive to your life. You put in the work. You're seeing the improvement in who you are and how you do things. People are going to come at you. You got to learn how to resist it. Some things are going to require your energy and a response, and you're going to have to handle it, but not everything. Stay focused. Stay the course. Do not get distracted. You got things to accomplish. You want to live the life you're dreaming and putting in this work for, to make happen in your life the things that you want. You cannot let other people or things distract you from where you're trying to go and where you're trying to be at in life. And that was your real motivation on Z93 Jams.

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1: 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We're hooking one winner up with a trip for two to New Orleans with flights, hotel, $100 cash, and tickets, floor seats.

0: Midwest National keyword is graduation. 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That's 95819 for your chance to win a flyaway trip for two to New Orleans to see Kanye West. Good luck.
1: You ain't need to with this
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0: Charleston's home for hip-hop and R&B is Z93 Jams. Charleston is also home for the original Charlie O Co. I am Reese G, and Charlie O is truly a lifestyle brand, and I'm a stand for this brand, y'all, because I love what they do. Why? Because they represent for us as a people. They represent for us in our culture, and they represent all things that are uniquely Charleston. It is what inspires them to do what they do and how they come up with creative ways for you to show love for all things Charleston. Now, whether it's from taking you back in the day with the things that you used to say, the places you used to go, the things you used to do, the schools you used to go to, or even the neighborhood you grew up in, they have something that is going to represent that. They also do it for what the culture of Charleston is like today, and that's something that we all can appreciate, whether you're from Charleston originally or not. Charleston is represented all throughout Charlie O, from accessories to other items like cups, mugs, umbrellas, and you know they always got in stock that cap with the map. That's that Charleston original with the actual Charleston map underneath the brim of the cap. And you know they got clothes, they got you covered from head to toe with fun and creative styles, and hats, t-shirts, hoodies, sweatpants, shorts, socks, you name it, I'm sure they got it, and they definitely got it in sizes for the whole family, because they got sizes from the little ones all the way up to adult sizes in 5XL, with new colors and styles and drops constantly hitting the floor. So represent Charleston the Charlie O Freshway and head over to where Charleston shops itself, and that is the home of the Charlie O Circle, the official Charlie O Seal, the original Charlie O Co., in one of their two locations, Northwoods Mall down from Burlington, or on King Street at Palmetto Road, just a few doors down from the Francis Marion Hotel. And you can always check them out and see what they got and shop online anytime, 24/7 at charlieofresh.com. 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Coming at you next is more hip-hop and R&B as we go nonstop. We're going to hear from Chris Brown with Obvious, Brent Faiyaz with Have To, and more on Z93 Jams.
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1: 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Good luck.

0: The Playground Lounge is your birthday brunch spot. I am Reese G, inviting you to celebrate your birthday with me and DJ Ish this Sunday for our weekly brunch date at the Playground Lounge. You know how it goes down, noon to 4 p.m. It's all about the all-you-can-eat brunch buffet, so you can get your eat on as much as you like while you get your sip on and vibe to the sounds of DJ Ish. And this Sunday, it's linen and sundress edition of the Sunday brunch. 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And if you're celebrating a birthday, we want to celebrate with you. Leo, it's your season, your time to shine. We want to shine the light on you as you celebrate life. 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And we look forward to celebrating your birthday with you this Sunday at the Playground Lounge, 890 Bacon's Bridge Road in Somerville. Coming up next is DJ Fatboy, and you know what he's about to do. 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
1: 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Grammy-nominated songwriter and singer Rel is a proud son of South Carolina, and he's coming home with his brand new music. 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It's called I Got

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0: Z93 Jams, I'm Reese G, and have y'all heard this? A close friend of Malcolm Jamal Warner's wife, Tanisha Warner, created a GoFundMe to help support Tanisha as the legal battle continues with Malcolm's mother, Pamela Warner, over his estate. Now, in case you missed it, last month, Tanisha filed a lawsuit in Georgia to receive funds from the family trust, which is overseen by Malcolm's mother, Pamela. Tanisha is claiming that she is owed more than $1.2 million under a premarital agreement and $1 million life insurance policy that Malcolm agreed to for her and their daughter, but sadly, he never got to fulfill. Now, the current plan that's in place goes back to 1996. Well, now, one of Tanisha's closest friends for 19 years, Destiny, set up a GoFundMe not to get involved in the family drama between Tanisha and Pamela, but to help out the friend who she introduced to Malcolm and their 9-year-old daughter. In the GoFundMe post, Destiny states Malcolm had worked with his attorneys to update his estate plan to provide for his wife and daughter, but he passed away before he could sign it. They thought they had time. I'm organizing this campaign because I have witnessed up close the depth of Tanisha's grief and weight that she has to carry. Because I know she would never ask for this kind of support herself, I am asking on her behalf. I have watched Tanisha spend this year grieving the love of her life while honoring the promise they made to each other to homeschool their 9-year-old daughter. Every single day, she shows up for her child as though her own world had not fallen apart and still makes sure breakfast is on the table. She went on to say, I'm not asking anyone to take sides in a family matter that was never meant to be public. I'm asking you to stand with a grieving wife and mother and her young daughter so they don't lose what Malcolm always intended to provide for them. Every contribution, no matter the amount, makes a meaningful difference. If you are not able to give, sharing this page and keeping Tanisha and her daughter in your thoughts is a powerful gesture of support. The GoFundMe has a goal of $150,000. I think currently, as of this morning, it was at $36,000. But they said the goal was at $40,000. So I don't know if they changed the goal or whatever the case may be. But it's at actually $35,285. Out of a $40,000 goal. So if you care to support Malcolm Jamal Warner's wife and his 9-year-old daughter as they try to fight to get some money from his estate to cover their living expenses, which I don't know the details of the situation, so I don't want to say too much, but based from the outward appearance, it seems like the estate and Malcolm's mother would make sure that his wife and daughter, especially his daughter, is definitely taken care of with their living expenses and the things that they need. Because Malcolm and his wife was not estranged. They were together at the time. I think she was actually with him on a family vacation when he drowned, sadly. But anyway, hopefully they'll all be able to work it out. But if you feel like you want to support, you can go to the GoFundMe page in honor of Malcolm Jamal Warner. May he forever rest in peace, power, and paradise. Coming up next, more hip-hop and R&B is on the way for you. We got Jacquees. I always say that name wrong, but y'all know who I'm talking about, with Juvenile and Lick Back, Kalani with Folded, Drake with Janice, and more on Charleston Tone for hip-hop and R&B. We are Z93 Jams.
1: What's better than seeing Ye live in concert? 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Floor seat.

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1: 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I ain't gonna lie, I'm a little smashed. 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But we in the club, man. 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
0: Like, I don't always keep the hammer next
1: to me.
0: I don't
1: keep
0: like, I ain't got a header to the left
1: like
0: of me.
1: I ain't got a header.
0: Like, we ain't in these streets more than sesame.
1: Ooh.
0: But that's your chick, then why she texting
1: me?
0: Why she keep calling my phone, speaking sexually?
1: Ooh.
0: Every time I'm out, why she stressing
1: me?
0: You call her Stephanie?
1: Call her, huh?
0: I call her Heather.

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Chelsea Tone for Hip Hop and R&B is Z93 Jams. I am Reese G, and Shuck Fest 2026 is taking place Sunday, September 6th, Jenkins on the Water, featuring some of Charleston's best local artists. 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DJ Kool coming through with the soundtrack for the day. 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Coming up, we get into our final hour together for today. So, you know, I got more music on the way. That's right. We're going to hear from Drake with Shebang, Young Miami with Spin Neck, Future with California Girls, and Tems with What You Need, as well as Trim with Coconut Water on Charleston Tone for Hip Hop and R&B with Z93 Jam. What's good, Chuck Town? It's Reese G, inviting you to kick it with me each and every Sunday at the Playground Lounge from noon to 4 p.m.

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Z93 Jams, I am Reese G, talking about the murder trial of Keefe D. That's right. The long-awaited trial of 63-year-old Dwayne Keefe D. Davis is underway. It started Monday in the Las Vegas courtroom with jury selection. Keefe D. is charged with one count of murder with a deadly weapon with the intent to promote, further, or assist a criminal gang in connection with the September 7th, 1996 drive-by shooting that killed Tupac. Prosecutors released a massive official witness list with more than 200 names, including deep hip-hop figures, eyewitnesses, law enforcement personnel connected to this 30-year-old cold case. Although Keefe D is not accused of pulling the trigger himself, prosecutors are alleging that he acted as the shot caller for the Southside Compton Crips, providing the gun and orchestrating a hit in retaliation for the brawl that took place inside the MGM Grand earlier that night, involving his nephew, Orlando Anderson, as well as Tupac, Death Row Records affiliates. Keefe D was indicted in 2023 and has pleaded not guilty. But let's get into this extensive roster of potential high-profile names on the witness list. Like I said, it includes several prominent figures from the 1990s hip-hop scene and local government. Legal experts, though, say that everyone on the list may not ultimately testify. They may not be called, but they're on the list as potential witnesses. So here's the rundown of some of the more prominent people on the list. Of course, we've heard about it and it's been in the news. We'll see if he does show up and if he's called to testify. And that's Marion Suge Knight. Of course, we know him as a former Death Row Records CEO that was driving the BMW with Tupac in the passenger seat when the shooting took place. Suge got minor injuries from bullet fragments. Of course, we know, unfortunately, that wasn't the case for Tupac. Kirk Burrows is also on the list. He is the former president and co-founder of Bad Boy Records, which he launched with Diddy back in 93. Previously, he claimed that Diddy orchestrated the shooting of Tupac. Of course, Diddy, his name has come up a lot throughout the years in regards to orchestrating the hit on Tupac. We don't know if that's true or not, so we say allegedly. But anyway, his name is on the list. He's consistently, like I said, denied any involvement in Tupac's death, but the trial is going to revisit that violent feud

0: associated with Southside Crips. Yeah, it's currently, of course, he's locked up doing 50 months federal prison for unrelated issues. But anyway, we're going to move on to Eugene Gene Deal, another name and person that we heard from over the years. He is Diddy's former personal bodyguard at the time of the 1996 shooting. And then we're going to hear from Tupac's family members, like his sister and other members. They're on the list, as well as, get this, y'all, Nevada Governor Joe Lombardo. He is the current governor of Nevada and former Las Vegas Metropolitan Police officer. He is listed as among potential law enforcement witnesses. And then we got Yusef Jah, who is the co-author of Keefe D's 2019 tell-all memoir, Compton Street Legend, Notorious Keefe D's street-level accounts of Tupac and Biggie murders, Death Row Origins, Suge Knight, Puffy Combs, and Crooked Cops. This is going to serve as a central pillar of the prosecution's evidence because this book, the Keefe D account of what was going on during that time, it's like he's been confessing the whole time. And that leads us to why this trial is built on self-incrimination, because Keefe D has been running his mouth for years. So although there is no recovered murder weapon, getaway vehicle, or direct forensic evidence placing Keefe D at the scene, the state's case is relying heavily on his own public statements made in books, including that book, podcast interviews, and law enforcement disclosures over the past two decades. Jury selection is expected to take place over several days. And then, of course, the trial will begin with opening arguments and then witnesses taken to the stand that they do call. The trial is projected to last up to 5 weeks. If convicted, Keefe D faces a potential sentence of life in prison without parole. So we'll see how it all plays out. Coming up next is more hip-hop and R&B on Z.
1: What's better than seeing Ye live in concert? Seeing Ye in the Big Easy on iDime. We're hooking one winner up with a trip for two to New Orleans with flights, hotel, $100 cash, and tickets. Floor seat.

0: Yeah. It's Reese G, and I'm working while you're working from 10 a.m. to 3 p.m. on Chelsea's home for hip-hop and R&B. It's Z93 Jams.
1: Turn me up a little bit.

additional keyword is dropout. D-R-O-P-O-U-T. Dropout. Text that word to 95819. That's 95819 for your chance to win a flyaway trip for two to New Orleans to see Kanye West. Good luck!

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1: Where you at?
0: At the house with it, watching Santa's.
1: Who you with?
0: On the couch with my favorite Santa. I was about to, but you convinced us. Should I decorate her walls or log off to Pinterest? Never too late to meditate on emotional attachments. Even if I

Z93 Jams. I am Reese G and Chuck Sound. That's going to it for me. Our time together has come to an end for today. As always, you know I enjoy spending my day with you and helping you work your way over the hump, but it's time for me to slide to the side and let DJ Cass get at you so he can take care of you with more of that hip-hop and R&B until 7 p.m. As always, he's going to keep you in the know as the best way to go to get where it is you're trying to go with those traffic reports for your Wednesday afternoon commute. And I know he has more in store for you, like tickets to Chuck Fest 2026. So make sure you're locked in, listening out for your chance to win and so much more. As for you and I, tomorrow morning, 10 a.m., that's when we'll get back together and do this thing that we do all over again. So until then, whatever it is you got going on the rest of your day, make sure you enjoy yourself, okay? Most importantly, please make sure you're safe out there. And as always, from me to you, I wish you peace and blessings.

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1: 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That's 95819 for your chance to win a flyaway trip for two to New Orleans to see Kanye West. Good luck.

0: We Are Hip Hop. Yeah. Kendrick Lamar, Megan Thee Stallion, Drake, Cardi B, Lil Baby, Nicki Minaj.
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0: Z93 Jams, Charleston's home for hip-hop and R&B. Good afternoon, Chucktown and surrounding areas. I am the one DJ Cast. Good to be with you this afternoon. Hopefully your workday, school day, or whatever your day consists of is going well and your commute is going that much better. We're about to take our first look at traffic. Of course, we're going to pull up in the next hour with that artist spotlight and bless you with the topic of the day. We in the mix with DJ Fatboy on this hump day Wednesday. Got the viral 9 as we'll count down 9 trending news stories and entertainment news. And it's with never without a Adele moment. So we'll get to that. Celebrate birthdays and the feature song of the day coming at you. So keep it locked in as we get things rolling. We coming right back at you with some Wale. Going to bless you with that T.I. Mr. Him is coming at you. Also J. Cole with Legacy. It's Z93 Jams. Good afternoon.
1: 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CNA and the Big Easy on our dime. We're hooking one winner up with a trip for two to New Orleans with flights, hotel, $100 cash, and tickets. Floor

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1: 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That's 95819 for your chance to win a flyaway trip for two to New Orleans to see Kanye West. Good

0: 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Hump Day Wednesday afternoon, side to Turned Up Radio Show. I am the one DJ Cass. I want to know when this heat going to cool off. Like, I feel like we're moving closer to the fall. And with that, obviously we are. But, like, even the look on the outside, I could feel like, okay, the fall is coming. But it's just not quick enough. Like, doggone it, it's gonna be October and still be 95 degrees. Like, what are we doing here? Like, can we boycott the heat like we're doing these hurricanes? I'm just saying, man. This is the Turned Up Radio Show. Ah, man. Who's celebrating a birthday today? What are we doing inside the artist spotlight? I can tell you what I want to do. I want to shift to something that one of our hip hop legends said that's disappointing to the hip hop community. And remember yesterday year, by the way things was, where we wish they were. Take it back to Gladys Knight and the Pips. And let's go ahead and sing The Way We Were, because we damn sure ain't that now. We'll get after it inside the artist spotlight coming at you next on The Z.
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1: What's better than CNA live in concert? 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
1: 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Text that word to 95819, that's 95819, for your chance to win a flyaway trip for two to New Orleans to see Kanye West. 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
1: 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And anytime I got

used to do to our kids and our kids' kids, right? And how it's evolved. But I want to focus on one legendary hip-hop group, one of the greatest hip-hop groups of all time. We talked about the greatest hip-hop group of all time. It can be debatable, but it's really not debatable. Okay, and I'm not going down that road. I want to stay on track. So, Tretch from Naughty by Nature, he put out or made reference to the fact that any chance of Naughty by Nature having a reunion and getting back together is not going to happen, because he shut down any hopes of a reunion, disappointing the masses in hip hop. For those who are holding out, could it be? Could it happen? Just like so many other greats that we know that have now disbanded or broken up or really just can't seem to get along. Well, he made it clear that a reunion will never happen, which is really devastating. Citing irreparable issues between him and Vin Rock. Now, Vinny responded to this public interest, and this is how he framed it. He told hip-hop fans to focus on their legacies and assets. Basically, don't worry about this over here, because basically, now I'm paraphrasing. You know, I'm not even paraphrasing. I'm finishing the sentence because it was dot, dot, dot. Like, you know what? He ain't really down for that. But without definitively saying that. So while the future of Naughty by Nature still remains uncertain, if we can recall yesteryear. And that's too bad, because when you think and talk Naughty by Nature, you're talking about one of the greatest hip-hop groups ever. Representing that EO, they emerged on the scene from the Queen, L-I-T-I-F-A-H, in Command back in the late 80s, and became one of the biggest part of the golden era of hip-hop in the 90s. With that smash, ushering in the golden era, that OPP that helped bring hip-hop even more to the mainstream on commercial radio. And it was their ability that made Naughty by Nature unique, to balance out harder-hitting lyrics with party-starting energy and anthems. They could give you that gritty street story 1 minute and then have a stadium waving back and forth, side to side, with an all-time anthem like Hip Hop Hooray, Ho. And yeah, it became one of the most recognizable songs in hip-hop history, turning it into an unofficial hip-hop anthem that still resonates to this day. Because if I was to play it right now, some of you probably be moving your fingers or your hands from side to side as you driving down the street or in the passenger seat, vibing to the great Naughty by Nature. And so many heavy hits, man. Like one of my favorites of all time, Uptown Anthem. Of course, you got Feel Me Flow. Everything's going to be all right. Straight hitting to the heart of social issues in everyday life of a ghetto bastard, as he says in the song. Sorry, I'm just giving it to you bluntly and straight. Then he had, you know, from my standpoint, the lukewarm commercial tracks, Jamboree, the Jam Jam. What y'all doing? Anyway, they were a commercial success, and they made a lot of hip-hop history. And to think, with the multi-platinum albums, and by the way, that album, Poverty's Paradise, won the first ever Grammy Award for Best Rap Album back in 1996. Let's not forget that. A major milestone for hip-hop at the time. Multiple platinum albums, string of top 10 hits, and a reputation that's barred none. So we give it up. And, you know, they crush our dreams of maybe a reunion, according to Tretch, that it will never happen.

0: And I want you to do one thing. I could give you a little bit more of the backstory because they have been on reunion tours and stuff. But what you see is not really what you see. Smoke and mirrors. I'll put it that way. I'm trying to lay it out lightly. So if you really still don't get what I get, go back and watch their videos. Now, what's important for you to do is some of their stage performance during the reunion times. And look at it versus how they used to perform back in the days when they got along. That'll tell you the chemistry, something ain't right. I'm just here and doing it for a check, man. I get off this stage, he can miss me with that, and I could tell you about some of the back stories about what go on, not only with them, but a few groups. You'd be like, wow, seriously? And I ain't, and that's one of those things that if you dig deep enough, you'll find it. It's just devastating to me, man, because I remember what was and always thought things will be what it is, and it's not, and it's devastating. So what I would like to do is recall the greatness of Naughty by Nature and take it to, let's see, how about their third studio album? Because this one has been on my mind from 1993, basically 1993, but the name of the album, 1993. And that's where you got the all-time track, Hip Hop Array, on there. But there was a lot of other tracks on there. Another one of my favorites was Written on Your Kitten. And this one that I'm about to bless you with, that I hope one day we'll hear this word right here from the great Naughty by Nature.
1: Once again, it's on.
0: Yeah, because we want to see it forever and ever. Hip hop forever with the groups that made it.

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0: 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It's the Turnt Up Radio Show. It's the one DJ Cass. Okay, when we come back, you know what we got to do? Yeah, we got to sit somebody down. And this corporation, we got to sit down. It's like, come on, man. There had to be a better resolution than what you did. So we'll get after it next. Probably sure you probably heard the story. If you didn't, I want to see where it lands with you. And for anybody that's a business person, I get it. Matter of fact, I'll dive into it next. So keep it locked in. It's Turnt Up Radio Show's to Z.
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4: We gotta go here instead for the topic of the day. Yeah, you know when they can't get right, they step in it, they put their foot in their mouth, we tell them, you know what it is, right? 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
5: Go fit out.
4: Uh-huh.
5: Go fit out.
4: Okay.
5: Go fit out.
4: Yeah.
5: Go fit out.
4: So, I gotta bring this one back. Every now and again, we gotta hit them with something. All the old features would come back. Crazy Chronicles is crazy. There's two crazy stories out there I hope to get to. But due to time restraints, got to do what's before me. And this one, since it's going to be a part of the Viral 9 in the 6 o'clock hour, one of the trending news stories, I figured I'd give it to you. So, I am the one DJ Cass, and it's always a pleasure to present solutions to problems that should never be in the first place. Okay, are y'all aware, and I'm not sure I'm aware of this individual, but I think I've seen his videos, or I've seen videos like it. Sometimes I wonder if they're made up or if they're really real out there, because that's my passion. That's what I do on the low from time to time. Now, I don't do it like he does it, but I ain't got time to explain. But those who know and know how I move know how I do, right? But the fact of the matter is I just got a passion where I was like, man, if I was a millionaire, I would just like almost just randomly have a trunk full of money and open up the trunk and go down the street 50 miles an hour. But I know what that would cost. Just to say, here you go, man. Some for everybody. You get some and you get some. The Oprah thing, right? Yeah. Now, if you know this individual, then you know about this story, possibly. His name is Damon Darling. He's a comedian and a content creator. So he found himself in a heated online debate, not him himself, but people debating, after he was barred from Walmart while trying to buy groceries for other shoppers. Wait, what? Plenty of people do that. I've been in line and I've seen people like, hey, I'll take care of the person behind me. Or, hey, excuse me, ma'am. Like, in other words, I can hear the person. You're holding up the line. What do you need? I got you. Whatever the case may be. Or some just people, just like you'll probably see on YouTube or whatever platform you're on, you'll see people asking other people trivia questions and whatever, and they get it right. And when they hand them like a stack of hundreds, it's like, okay, is this real? Is this, you know, what is really going on? So evidently that's what this individual does. And he goes in Walmart and he blesses people. So this incident has gone viral because it's a video, and it sparked a lot of outrage when he was kicked out of Walmart for forever. He's banned for helping people. So I want you to take a listen, because TMZ caught up to him and asked him about the situation. Here's what he said.
6: I run into employees all the time that say I can't record. But the thing is, with my videos, the people involved in them, they want to be involved in them. They're excited to see me. They almost go to Walmart looking for me, hoping to run into me. They're fans, man. And they're having a great time with it. The audience loves it. And everybody's getting free groceries.
4: Yeah, sound like, what's the harm? No harm, no foul, so to speak. Now, what he says in there, you know, he goes into these Walmarts. Now, there is a side that I understand where Walmart is coming from, but a lifetime ban? Like, what? Like, I could give you a whole bunch of choice words where, yo, your story ain't all that anyway. I'm saying, but then that would probably be coming from a privileged place, because some people's like, what are you talking about? Walmart is everything to me. It's the cheapest place around for the most part. But the fact of the matter is, when you are at the top of a big box store or an establishment like this, you got to ask yourself some questions. Wait a minute. What did he just say? Rewind that back and listen. I don't even think it's got to be with a third ear, but take a listen.
6: The people involved in them, they want to be involved in them. They're excited to see me. They almost go to Walmart looking for me, hoping to run into me.
4: Oh, so outside of our prices, that's reasonable, that is affordable, or whatever the case may be, you're actually bringing more bodies into the store? Well, I mean, it's a win for everybody, right? So they could have easily told him to, hey, tone it down. For what he does sometimes, he'll set up stunts, drop stuff off of shelves and stuff like that. That could be a liability. So I get it. But instead of looking like the bad guy, Walmart, you could have made this a greater feel-good story. Maybe by teaming up with him, pulling him aside, like, let's figure this out. And let's see how we could even be a greater blessing to people you're blessing by partnering up with you somehow, some way. I don't want to get into that part. I'm just saying. This is what real business people at the top would do. Find a solution instead of throwing gasoline on fire. But instead, this situation has led to calls for now boycott of Walmart until Damon's access is restored. For after all, a lifetime ban? Walmart? It's pretty excessive, especially for what he's doing. And somehow they've had run-ins before. So if you're going to tell me, yeah, we gave him warning after warning after warning of what the liability this could be, then enough was enough. And until, but how about maybe until he changed the errors in his ways, you're going to have to fall back off the store for a good little bit, whatever that you deem comfortable. Then I would fall back a little bit and be like, yeah, I understand, man. You can't be doing certain things, especially you're doing it for content. All right. That helps you out. But you are being a blessing to people at the same time. So two things could be right at the same time. All right. Seems Walmart needs to lighten up just a bit. See the situation for what it is. Someone trying to be a blessing to others ain't no different from those palmetto flowers that our young brothers and sisters be out there giving out. It could easily be the alternative. So why don't we work with them instead of scrutinizing them, putting them face down on the ground, beating them down to make some kind of point? Let's lead with empathy and compassion. And looking at the bigger picture of a situation than just going full throttle and was like, you're wrong, and now this is what's going to happen. I'm not going to go left and say what Camacho said to do, former North Charleston police chief. Take videos of them, put them out there like on a wanted poster type stuff. What the? Okay, focus, Cass. Sorry, y'all. So, if it's Walmart, get this man to the table and have conversation and figure out a better way forward. Because I get it. For him, it's the drama, it's the theater. But you know, even though he's a content creator and this is great for his channel and all that, I understand why he's doing it the way he's doing it. Because the theatrics in it can help a shift in conscience. It could help that resistance to everything being so one-sided and ugly, to tug on somebody's emotion of humanity, to be kinder, compassionate, loving, gentle, and with do it with empathy. All that can come, sometimes that don't just come with somebody walking up and giving you money. I mean, it moves some hearts, but when you add the theater to it, that's what raises the level of conscience. Because now you have to process what you're looking at. It's like, wow, man, went through all of that, man, that's a good dude right there. So sometimes that's what it takes. If not, do the homework on the movie Focus that Will Smith is in. You'll see how easy it is to manipulate the bond. And since it's so easy, why don't we do it in a way that could be beneficial to mankind? So ease up, Walmart. Make your point. Make it in a way that is beneficial to everybody. If not, yeah, we're going to have to sit you down, because all this is nothing more than the show that I despise, but I get at the same time, the oxymoron that it is. And that is Undercover Boss. Does it really have to take all of that for you to realize and recognize how you should be running your business or how you should treat another human being? If that's why I despise the show. If it took all of that for you to realize, but sometimes I get it. Sometimes it takes stuff like that for people to realize, not even so much the errors in their ways, but better way to go about it and a better way to fall in line with all people and the way of life is different from the privileged way that you've been locked in your bubble looking at things. And maybe it'll open up your eyes, your ears, your heart, your mind, and your soul to understand that I have to do more because more was given, so much more is on me to do because of the blessings that was bestowed upon me. To whom is given, much is required. So why not go by being a blessing to others? And that's what this gentleman is doing. Other than that, Walmart, yeah, give it to him again.

could come together in a united front and be compassionate and know that there's lives out there that's much different than ours, and it's not as easy as you think. I'll give you a story before we go into the break in just a second. Let me bless you with this track real quick. You know what it is. Put a little pep in your step as we move towards that 5 o'clock hour. It's a Turnt Up Radio Show. This is a story that I had to pull back from and be like, wow, man, I really need to take a different approach and look through things with a different lens. Turnt Up Radio Show is the Z.

0: Thank you for your listening ear. I am the one, DJ Cass, as we're about to go into the mix. So again, quick, I want to share this story with you. So I only got like 8,000 gazillion businesses out there, right? And one in particular just started not too long ago. And it's a roadside rescue. I talked about this on the show before. I said, one day, you know, you might need help with a flat tire or gas or something. Guess who might pull up on you? Might be me, right? Because I'm out there with my fellas showing them how I like to have my business run. And the businesses I run, that I have people that work for me, I'm not like the undercover bosses. I'm out there with them in the trenches sometimes. You'd be like, man, that's the guy on the radio. You're on the radio, but you're out here doing this. I'm telling you, I don't know what it is. It was in my former life. I would like to know who I was, because I was one, I just loved to serve. Okay? Now, again, I can do it where I can be a blessing and help people out like I've done for a couple of decades. Because I did tell y'all, and if you remember, I was the manager before they closed down print of one of the Auto Trader locations. And I put a lot of my brothers on that was out there in them streets, but doing right. One in particular now had a house built up from the ground up in Charlotte, North Carolina, just because I put him on to the Auto Trader magazine. Yeah, I do things like that, man. I wasn't even supposed to. I don't want to do this, man. But I had time on my hand, and I was like, they saw my value, and then it was just like, yeah. I was like, yeah. And then I thought about it. I was like, man, I ain't doing that, man. I'm in a position where I could just chill, maybe even for the rest of my life. Some of that because the government did that to me. That's another story for another time. I got to put it in a book that I'm never going to write. But anyway, so the bottom line is, at the end of the day, I did it because I was like, you know what? If I'm in a position of power and could hire people, then I can put these people on. See, that's the way I think, right? But here's where I step in this. Sometimes you can get lost in the sauce when you're in a better position than others. Not by far, I'm well off. Can't tell you that. Damn sure ain't no millionaire. But what I can tell you is, I'm in a position, I put myself in a position to be a blessing to others and not just myself and the people I love, right? So with this Roast Guy Rescue, the other day, you know, I'm watching my guy do his thing, and, you know, I'm talking to the lady. She don't know who I'm is, and that's great. That's the way I like it. I'm not one built on fame and everybody knowing who I am. I don't want the planet to know that, hey, this is me. I'd rather flow below the radar and just mix in with we the people. It's the way I am. Mother said I was in the wrong business for the line of business because of that mindset. And it's not me. My sister, too. Anybody or my cousin that's in the business, too. We just don't like a lot of publicity. All right? Being behind the mic is good enough. Behind the scenes, what you hear is what you get. That's all you need. Nothing else. I don't need to be flashy and all that. That was the old Cass. That's why I don't wear the platinum chains and all that. They just sit and rotting away. Maybe one day if we need it, when there's no value to the dollar, I'll be able to try to sell it. All right, let me get to the point. Bottom line is, so I'm talking to the young lady, and she was like, yeah. I was like, I can't get in the car. I need a key. I got to get the key made, but it's so expensive. And I said, well, how much is it? She said $300, so that's why I can't get a key. And I was like, huh, $300? That's nothing. And that, you know, as I drove home without the radio on, I didn't tell her that though, but I caught myself. It's like, wow, it's really real out there. Where for some of us, $300, $500, $900, $1,000, a couple of stacks, a couple of bands, it's not a big deal. That's like, ain't no money. That don't interest me. You want to talk real money? Let's talk like 50, 60, 70, 80, 100K, 150K. Now we talking. Other than that, I'm like, yeah, it's cool. I'll take it, but yeah. But I realized in that instant that don't be so quick to judge the next person because you don't know what their situation is. Just understand that you're blessed where you can look at it and say, $300 ain't nothing. Because $300 is the real, and that's why I stay connected with the people to understand. That's why one day maybe I'm going to have to run for office, because I get it. I understand. I'm not going to say, hey, yeah, no more Social Security, no more of that stuff like that. But when I look at your life, no wonder you saying that. You set for life. Medical, set. Mansion on the water, set. The yacht sitting out on the backside or the boat on the back. Don't talk to me. You can't relate to the people, but we always gravitate to them and put them in the office. They don't have the mindset of the story I just shared with you. Because if they did, then they're going to be like, no, we got to do everything to make sure we take care of we, the people we in the mix next to see.
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4: You may know we're back on traffic in Charleston. We have reports of a disabled vehicle on I-526 westbound at mile marker 21. They have the right lane closed and they're starting to have a major setback for those traveling on the Dahoe Bridge heading westbound towards I-526. We also have an increase of congestion for those traveling on Meeting Street heading towards I-26, including Leeds Avenue coming from Dorchester Road. I-26 westbound from the crosstown to South Carolina 27, exit 187 is a 15-minute delay. From the injury attorney, Drew Harrell, Traffic Center.
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1: 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Floor seat.

0: national keyword is late, L-A-T-E, late. Text that word to 95819, that's 95819 for your chance to win a flyaway trip for two to New Orleans to see Kanye West. Good luck.
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0: Z93 Jams, Charleston's home for hip-hop and R&B, turned up radio show. It's the one DJ Kaz. Good afternoon, Chuck Town, surrounding areas. About to take another look at traffic. Hopefully all has gone well in your workday. Early part of the school year, of course, the first couple of days, even for some, back for the first time today. If that be you, hopefully you had a good experience at the schoolhouse. That's what they used to say back in the early 1900s. Hopefully everything worked out well with you. Inside our topic of the day, we talked about, because it's a trending story, the comedian and content creator Damon Darling, who would go around, I guess, to the Walmarts and pay for people's groceries or give them free money or what have you. And he's been banned for life from Walmart, even though Walmart hasn't come out with an official statement yet. But that's just what the reports are saying. But I want you to hear one last piece when he was talking to TMZ, what he said about the situation, and I'm here for it. Take a listen.
1: I respect their wishes. I'm at a point where I'm just going to do what they ask me and not come back and not film at their business. I don't want any problems. I don't want anyone boycotting Walmart. I don't want people to stop shopping at Walmart. I don't want to put any more negativity or anything like that out into the world. There's enough of that. My what I want to do is bring love and laughter, and that's what I want to do. So I don't want to add to any kind of drama in the world.
0: Good for you, because at the end of the day, he could fight and he can get behind a lot of people who want to boycott and stuff like that. And if they still feel that way, because rightfully so, come on, Walmart, what y'all doing? But at the end of the day, I echo that, man. Some people, we just want to live, man. Just live happy. Like, give us a, like they said as the Titanic was sinking, and they went, like, you got to use the other stairs and all of that. And they was like, we just want to live. Give us a chance to live, you limey bastard. That's what they said. I'm trying to do it as best I can. But that part resonated with me, because just like, we just want to have a chance to live, man. So people just want to live their life. Just live your life without all the mess. So if that's what you want, you know what? I'm tired of fighting. I don't want to fight with you. I'll just go over here, and I still can have the same impact. Hopefully he could catch people coming out of their parking lot or something and just bless them or something. But I'm quite sure he'll figure out a way. But the way, just to kind of leave the mess behind and say, enough, man. We got enough of that, man. Let's get to a place of harmony. Can we do that? Okay, you feel me? Are you in agreement with that? Because I am down for that every day, all day. Just let people live their lives, and people just want to be happy. Okay, KK. Let's take a look at traffic, get back in the mixes. That national keyword, no texting and driving. It's the Turned Up Radio Show's disease.
2: What's better than CNA live in concert? CNA in the Big Easy on our dime. We're hooking one winner up with a trip for two to New Orleans with flights, hotel, $100 cash, and tickets. Floor seats.

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1: Drive my Lambo like a Chevy on some rich, rich. 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Told you black, black, black. Call

0: Yeah. Turned Up Radio Show. It's the one DJ cast. That's how we put it down inside the original Drive at 5. We got to get to moving to take our final look at traffic. Get ready for that Viral 9 we already talked about. Actually, two of the stories. This is probably the first time I did that. Took the viral stories and just shared the whole thing with you, because normally inside the Viral 9, I just give you what the headline is, and then if you're intrigued to go look deeper into whatever the story is, because you want to get more of the details, you know, leave it to you. That's my way to drive you to go and do your own research and do an amount of reading. I can't say a decent amount, because what's interesting, I really can't go into it, but if you listen to the Breakfast Club morning show, luckily I've been able to catch them the last couple of mornings. They was talking about this teacher that went viral, and he was crying because he gave them an assignment, and he gave them basically I'm paraphrasing, the blueprint to what the paragraph he wanted them, paragraph or two that he wanted them to write. And I think basically he was saying there was only a few words on the paper. They wasn't able to even put thoughts or words on the paper because of the lack thereof of the thing that used to be what you would call reading. And the only thing I disagreed and couldn't get online with them, I was like, man, it's just too bad I don't have that platform that they have, that I could be the different voice in there and be like, you know, y'all do have to realize that we're in a different, because they were talking about books and all of that. And listen, books, it's never going to go away per se, but the young kids are not going to fall in line with books. They're not going to, like, they can get the same information off of their smart devices and receive it in the way you want them to receive, as opposed to in a book, even though it's the same thing, same literature, same layout, everything. Because it's a different era. It's just like, you know, you giving them a phone. It could even be a push-button phone, and they might be looking at it like, how does this work? The same way it is on your smart device, you just don't have the physical buttons. Now push the darn buttons and call. But it's just the way modern technology has things signed up that technically, I hate to say, we need to fall in line with it. I've been that way of resistance. No, you need to plant your face in an actual physical book. That's just not the way it is. It's not going to be that way in schools. It's never going to be that way. And eventually, with the emergence of AI, that's why you have to lock into Brother Burn, Bernie Burn, Burn Baby Burn with Bernie Sanders. He's sounding the alarm and nobody is listening. At the end of the day, man, according to this man, Elon Musk, I said it a million times on this air, I'll say it again, everything in your whole existence will be optional. I'll even go one step further. You know, I have a robot that cuts my grass.
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4: You may know we're back on traffic in Charleston. We see an increase of congestion for those traveling on Savannah Highway passing Main Road. We also have an increase of some delays for those traveling on Leeds Avenue coming from Dorchester Road, including Eagle Drive heading towards Ashley Phosphate. I-526 westbound from Clements Ferry Road to I-26 is a 23-minute delay. I-26 westbound from downtown US 17 to I-526 is a 20-minute delay. Always check for your blind spots. From the injury attorney, Trey Harrell, Traffic Center.
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Text that word to 95819. 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

0: 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It's the one DJ Cass coming back with the Viral 9 Turned Up Radio Show feature song of the day. I think I know, you know what? I was going to do the Naughty by Nature just because of the story or whatever. I didn't check birthdays yet, to be honest with you, so I got to catch up. And there ain't nobody here because there's a lot of downsizing going on, so I'm almost like solo dolo again. It's quiet in these studios. Not used to this. So I want you guys to get focused, especially for your cheering tomorrow. I need you to dress them in the lightest of the lightest clothing you can, because we might trip the century mark.
1: What?
0: I was really naive to the fact that it's just that the hot outside. Have I got tolerance, like low country tolerance to this heat? Or am I like just in the heat and out of the heat because I'm in meetings and all this stuff like that, so I'm always in AC. Whatever it is, I'm like, damn, it was almost 100 today, the day before. Going to be tomorrow most definitely, or Friday, between tomorrow and Friday, almost 100. So I need you to make sure you govern yourselves accordingly in our cheering. They're going out to some bus stops and stuff like that, or hopefully, and make sure maybe if you're dropping your kids off, be like, hey, Mr. Principal there, your AC working up in there, right? Ain't no issues, right? My child ain't gonna be up in no heat all day, right? Without no relief, right? All right, brother, powder the people. I'll see you when I get back. Pick them up or her. But not only that, so tomorrow is just gonna be extremely hot, so definitely check on the elderly, even the pets, man. Pets, you can see how they search for the shade, whether it's the dogs or the cats outside, if you got viral cats and stuff. Also, or feral cats, a Billy. Maybe should we play the remix to a Millie? What a Billy? Yeah, get that Powerball tonight. We come back with Viral 9.
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2: Turned Up Radio Show, just about to close things out as we do. It is time for that viral nine. I am the one, DJ Cass, counting down the nine trending news stories and entertainment news. By the time we get the one, that'll be done change. So, without further ado, let's get after it with number nine. All news outlets have been reporting on Don Cheadle's switcheroo on planes that left reporters, pilot, Secretary of State, and other important people in his administration vulnerable to an Iranian missile attack. And people are upset. It's like, how could the President of the United States, he get off a plane and go on some other plane and leave us all there for dead? He's the president. Sorry to tell you, I got to side with him this time, or those who would say, you're expendable. Let's see, choose you or the president. You know how that's going to go each and every time, unfortunately. But if you ask me, we all got the fame value, but that's another story for another time. Number eight from AtlantaBlackStar.com. If he was white, influencers explode over Damon Darlings, as we did inside the top of the day when it came to the individual who goes around, content creator, making viral moments or creating content by blessing people with free money, who has struggles buying their groceries and stuff. Yeah. So now they're saying if he was white, that wouldn't be the thing. They'd be praising him. All right, you get the point. Number seven, allhiphop.com. 50, this is a story you can check out if you want to, was once nicknamed Boo Boo. Yeah, come here, Boo Boo. The hell? I mean, thanks for sharing, 50. All right. Number six, yahoo.com. Don Toliver sold out Houston concert ends abruptly after confused crowd ordered to exit. Well, what happened was, go ahead and find that at yahoo.com. That's this hour source. I'm quite sure other outlets are reporting on that story as well, just like all the rest of them. Like with Baller Alert with number five, NBA young boy vows to never speak to his mother again. Now,
3: what?
2: I don't know their situation, but anytime you hear that, like, come on, bro, what are you doing, man? That, like, do you... Number four, the Creole. Malcolm Jamal Warner's widow seeks support in legal battle through none other than, wait for it, GoFundMe. Malcolm didn't have his affairs in order. I mean, I think he left his estate to his mom, but when you got a wife, I mean, how was she not a privy to the money? How is he not a privy to the policies? I'm missing something there. Something's missing out of that story. That hurts to hear, but the worst comes out once we go to the other side and our name is called. It's a shame it's got to be that way, but it is what it is. Number three, Billboard. 50 shares new ventures in his that he has going on outside of his nickname. That's one in the same story, really. But he shared more other stuff, so that's trending even more than Boo Boo. Figures Boo Boo would be trending higher than this one, but it is what it is on that one. And number two, Lakers Nation. Guess what? Mark Walter sold the team for a record-breaking, wait for it, $12 billion.
3: What?
2: Yeah, that's how much the team is worth. Holy smokes. Okay, and let's stay right on that same theme of a Billy. Because all news outlets, whether it's local or national, is reporting on the Powerball, fourth largest jackpot in the Powerball's history. A Billy, get them tickets, and remember me. Amen, amen, amen. That is your viral nine. And speaking of Billy, let's go ahead and celebrate you those celebrating birthdays. That's what I'm manifesting on your life, to make a Billy so you can let me hold a little something. No, excuse me, have a little something. I ain't holding nothing that you may require back. I got to have that right there if you get to that Billy mark, man. But why not you, right? And it ain't got to be, man, the hell with the Powerball and stuff. Let's get it the other way. Through hard work, grit, and grind, the payoff is oh so much lovelier. But if we can get it from the Powerball, ain't nobody going to be complaining. I'm just saying. So there it is. Blessings on your birthday like that for all the riches that your hearts desire. All right. Celebrating along with you is Yvette Nicole Brown. She turned 55. She played on That 70s Show and plenty of other movies. I'm quite sure if you see a picture, you know who it is. But you don't know. Lakeith Stanfield. He turns 35. He played Andre King in The Sunken Place. Yeah, you know, the movie Get Out. Yeah, the black guy that was with the white woman who used to be a brother, then started acting like a Caucasian. Yeah. Now, you probably say, what's the difference? You see the movie, you'll understand what I'm saying before you'd be like, oh, Cass is on there speaking, like, talking like a true racist. Yeah. Mm-hmm. Whatever you say I am, I am. But those who know better. And that's the majority of the people, so we'll leave it there. Now, we shall move on to Turnt Up Radio Show Feature Song of the Day. You know where we're going to go with this. And if you don't know, you're about to know, baby, baby, because I'm going to take you to the year of 2008. I'm going to take you to the sixth studio album from Tunchi. It's the Carter 3, 2008. You know that single. It was the second official single off of the album, and it went a milli. But we gonna flip it up for the Turnt Up Radio Show Feature Song of the Day, and it goes a little something like this. Have a great one. Stay cool. Tomorrow it's gonna be extremely hot. Heat advisories in effect. Dangerous heat, where the heat index may reach to 115.
0: What?
2: And the actual temps might hit the century mark. You know what a century is, right? Yeah, absolutely. So definitely dress in cool attire, appropriate attire for school and for the workplace. But stay cool. Check on the elderly. Make sure the pets got some water outside if you got outdoor pets. And just, hey, stay cool, because we are cool. We are Z93 Jams, and that should do it, right? Everything, all hearts, minds clear. Everything good? All right, last paper there. And it is time for the Search Up Radio Show Feature Song of the Day. Stay safe, be well, be blessed. We'll see you tomorrow.
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0: 10, girl, you a 10. Girl, you a 10, girl, you a 10, girl, you a 10. 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